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We're going to be digging deep into our Jotown music library, looking for those songs that make you say, wowza, and then we're going to play them all day long on Wednesday. 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
1: A classic from Michael Jackson. Now, coming up tomorrow on Netflix, they are releasing, well, it's a new three-part docuseries called Michael Jackson, The Verdict. Now, this all focuses on his criminal trial that he had in 2005. So that's going to be hitting Netflix starting tomorrow. We've got OMD, Journey, and the weather forecast up next.
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3: Maintaining dry weather as the night goes on. Scattered clouds around at our low 60s and sunny throughout our Wednesday, but breezy, the high 80 to 85. Dry throughout our Thursday, plenty of sun, the high mid to upper 80s. Our next chance for showers with scattered thunderstorms arriving Thursday night, and we'll have chances in place on Friday. I'm meteorologist Jennifer Naramore.
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Billy Idol's getting into the Rock and Roll Hall of Fame this year. Do you think he's going to play this song at the ceremony?

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0: 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A classic from Cyndi Lauper. Now, Cyndi just got into the Rock and Roll Hall of Fame last year, and Billy Idol, well, he's getting in this year, and he's out on tour. Now, if you want to see Billy Idol, he will be in, well, Kansas City, September 16th. Men at Work and Def Leppard are coming up next.
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0: the greatest hits of all time. Showtown 107.5. A classic from the Rolling Stones. Now, the Stones actually have new music coming out next month. July 10th, they're releasing their new album called Foreign Tongues. They've got new music on there and new collaborations. Paul McCartney's on the album, Robert Smith from The Cure, Steve Winwood, Chad Smith is also on there, and there's even an appearance by their late drummer, Charlie Watts. So look for that coming out on July 10th. Michael Jackson, NXS, and the weather forecast are up next.
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2: Maintaining dry weather as the night goes on. Scattered clouds around at our low, low 60s and sunny throughout our Wednesday, but breezy, the high 80 to 85. Dry throughout our Thursday, plenty of sun, the high mid to upper 80s. Our next chance for showers with scattered thunderstorms arriving Thursday night, and we'll have chances in place on Friday. I'm meteorologist Jennifer Naramore.
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0: Jotown 107.5, 80s, 90s, and more. A classic from Bon Jovi. Now, we are 19 days away from Father's Day. And if your dad is a Bon Jovi fan, he needs the book Bon Jovi Forever. This was written by John Bon Jovi. It came out last year, and he said this is like the ultimate book. You're going to get behind-the-scenes photos and stories and everything you ever want to know about the band. So, yeah, if your dad likes to read, this will be a great summer read for him. Get it on Amazon, Barnes & Noble, Target, Walmart, wherever you get your books, your local bookstore. 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

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Okay, when you hear this song, you instantly think of Rocky III, right? That's where the song came from in the movie. Well, how about Rambo? Sylvester Stallone, I mean, he's got more than one franchise. They are making a new Rambo. Stick around, I'm going to tell you all about it.

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0: The greatest hits of all time. 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A classic from Eddie Grant, and before that, Survivor, Eye of the Tiger. That is from Sylvester Stallone's third Rocky movie, Rocky III. Now, speaking of Sylvester Stallone, he's also known for the movie Rambo, right? He made a bunch of those. Well, there is a new Rambo movie coming out next year. It's going to be in theaters June 4th, 2027. That's when it's supposed to come out. It's called John Rambo, and it is the prequel. So we're going to see a younger John Rambo. David Harbour from Stranger Things, he's in the cast. Also James Franco. And that's kind of all we know. I mean, it's going to be the, you know, the origin story, I guess, of Rambo. Don't know if Sylvester Stallone is going to be in the movie or not, but look for it next summer. Guns N' Roses and the Eurythmics are coming up next.
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Good evening, everybody. I'm Chris Taylor. Thanks for hanging out with me tonight. Tom Petty's on the way, also Billy Joel. Right now we have Wilson Phillips.

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0: 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A classic from Pat Benatar. Now, Pat kicks off her tour next month, and she's kicking it off right here in the Midwest. She will be in St. Louis on May 4th, and then the very next day, Wichita, Kansas on July 25th. Aha, Journey, and the weather forecast. All of that is coming up next.
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2: Maintaining dry weather as the night goes on. Scattered clouds around at our low 60s and sunny throughout our Wednesday, but breezy, the high 80 to 85. Dry throughout our Thursday, plenty of sun.

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0: Rockin' the Joe, Joetown 107.5. Well, good evening, everybody. I'm Chris Taylor. Thanks for hanging out with me tonight. Okay, is your sweet tooth calling you? Do you need a little dessert? Well, it is National Rocky Road Day, so how about a nice bowl, big bowl of Rocky Road ice cream? That's the ice cream that includes nuts, marshmallows, and chocolate ice cream. Oh, it's also good. They sometimes have it as vanilla, but I think their traditional one is kind of the chocolate ice cream, so enjoy a nice bowl of that and get ready for the Bengals. They're coming up next.
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Bryan Adams is out on tour this summer. Stick around, I'll tell you all about it.

0: so sad. Jotown 107.5, 80s, 90s, and more. A classic from UB40. And then before that, we heard from Brian Adams. Now, Brian is currently doing a residency in Las Vegas. But after that's over, he's going back out on the road, and he's coming to our area. So he will be in St. Louis July 24th, and then Wichita, Kansas on July 25th. We've got Joan Jett and the Blackhearts and Rod Stewart up next.
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We're going to be digging deep into our Joetown music library, looking for those songs that make you say, wowza, and then we're going to play them all day long on Wednesday. 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

0: doing all that kind of stuff. Well, if you want to like sneak in a little bit of learning this summer, how about watching episodes of Mr. Rogers' Neighborhood? Mr. Rogers' Neighborhood, they're getting their own YouTube channel. Now it launches officially, well, in just a couple days. It's coming out on Thursday, June 4th. You can watch all the great full episodes of Mr. Rogers. He had a 33-year career. And then they're also doing smaller bits, too. So if your kids don't have time, or maybe you don't want them watching the whole episode, maybe you just want them to have little nuggets of Mr. Rogers' wisdom, well, that's coming out, too. So it's the Mr. Rogers Neighborhood YouTube channel. Look for it on Thursday. Queen, Naked Eyes, and the weather forecast, all coming up next.
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2: Maintaining dry weather as the night goes on. Scattered clouds around at our low 60s and sunny throughout our Wednesday, but breezy, the high 80 to 85. Dry throughout our Thursday, plenty of sun, the high mid to upper 80s. Our next chance for showers with scattered thunderstorms arriving Thursday night, and we'll have chances in place on Friday. I'm meteorologist Jennifer Naramore.
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0: 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From 1983, that is Journey and Separate Ways. Okay, let's think about it. It was the 80s. MTV was just out, and people were making these new things called videos, right? So Journey, they didn't know what to do for a video. They'd really never done one before. So they said, hey, we're on tour. We're going to stop in New Orleans. There's this famous wharf that unfortunately is not there anymore. It burned down in a couple years ago, but it was there in the 80s. And they're like, we're just going to walk around and, you know, have fun, sing our song, do our thing. So they did. And it has been ranked by MTV as the 13th worst music video of all time. So Journey, instead of just doing air guitar, they did air instruments. Yeah, the keyboard player, he's aggressively playing an air keyboard. The drummer's just drumming nothing. It's quite interesting. And there was on-set drama too, because Steve Perry's then girlfriend did not like the model they had playing kind of like the love interest in the video. So there's a lot of behind the scenes drama. She unfortunately was let go from the production. I think maybe a little jealousy there on the then girlfriend's part. But yeah, if you haven't seen it for a while, oh my gosh, you got to go. Plus it was really cold. So the band's kind of shivering in between takes. And yeah, it's just, it's not good. But yeah, if you like to watch a bad video, go look on YouTube tonight. Now, coming up next, a gal that made a lot of great videos in the 80s, Pat Benatar.
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0: 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Going back to 1973, a classic from the Steve Miller Band and Joker. Now, that is the song that features the pompatus of love. I speak the pompatus of love. That is the phrase. Now, Steve Miller said that is just a nonsense word. He was listening to the 1954 song, The Letter by the Medallions, and in there, they have this made-up word called the puppetoots, and Steve Miller thought it was pompatus, like the rest of us, you know, he gets lyrics wrong, and so he just went with it because he liked that song, and so he spells it as P-O-M-P-A-T-U-S, but if you're looking for some deep meaning, there isn't. It was a made-up word by the Medallions in 1954 for their doo-wop song. Steve Miller, he misheard it and used a different made-up word in his song. Now, if you want to hear more great music from the 70s, join us on Saturday night starting at 7 o'clock for Super 70s Saturday Night. On the way next, though, music from the 80s from Eric Carmen.
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Good evening, all my night owls. Thank you for staying up late with me tonight. Coming up, Def Leppard and Paula Abdul. First, well, a classic, really. Here's Queen and David Bowie.

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We're so St. Joe, we remember when we had three drive-ins to pick from. 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

0: 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Jotown 107.5. A classic from Tears for Fears. Little shout. Well, good evening, everybody. I'm Chris Taylor. Welcome to June. It's June 2nd already. Now, June, it's known for a lot of things, right? A lot of special things you're supposed to do in the month of June. Like, June is National Accordion Awareness Month. Who knew? Maybe take up some accordion lessons. It's National Candy Month. I'm celebrating that year-round. National Camping Month. National Dairy Month. It's also National Adopt-a-Cat Month. So if you are looking to adopt a cat or kitten, now is the time to do it. Just go on any of our local shelters' websites and you will find the perfect match. Coming up next, we are going to journey back to the 70s with Lynyrd Skynyrd.
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2: Maintaining dry weather as the night goes on. Scattered clouds around at our low 60s and sunny throughout our Wednesday, but breezy, the high 80 to 85. Dry throughout our Thursday, plenty of sun, the high mid to upper 80s. Our next chance for showers with scattered thunderstorms arriving Thursday night, and we'll have chances in place on Friday. I'm meteorologist Jennifer Naramore.
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Jotown 107.5, 80s, 90s, and more. A classic from Prince. Well, hey, is your teenager looking for a summer job this summer? Maybe their first summer job? Well, it's going to be a little rougher out there. Yeah, give them a break if they're saying they're having a hard time, because that might actually be the truth. According to the experts, teen hiring is down. The Bureau of Labor Statistics says this is the lowest level in nearly eight decades of summer teenage hiring. So there are not as many jobs. Now, some of the reason is automation, like self-checkout, those types of things. But if your teen is looking for a job this summer, well, if they're a lifeguard, there's good news. All the local pools, they're looking for lifeguards. How about working in the food service industry? Yeah, restaurants, fast food, they're hiring this summer. And also camp counselors. Yeah, they're looking for teens to work at camps, summer camps, day camps. So those jobs are out there, but they could have a little bit more trouble finding them.

0: Good luck, teenagers. Up next, John Mellencamp and Madonna.
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We are going back to the 80s, 1986 to be exact, off of her True Blue album. Here's Madonna.

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0: Rockin' the Joe, Joetown 107.5. A classic from Whitesnake. Well, good evening, everybody. I'm Chris Taylor. Thank you so much for staying up late with me tonight. Now, that is going to wrap it up for me. I got to get home. I got to do the beauty sleep thing. I might be like Rumpelstiltskin. I need to sleep a while on that one. It's been rough. I don't know, the last few nights, just not sleeping well. Got to work on that. Got to improve that sleep hygiene, turn off the screens, do all those things. But you know what? I'm going to be back here tomorrow night at 7, so I sure hope you can join me. And if you're staying up late, good news. We've got Queen and Michael Jackson up next. Have a great night, everybody.
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1: Maintaining dry weather as the night goes on. Scattered clouds around at our low 60s and sunny throughout our Wednesday, but breezy, the high 80 to 85. Dry throughout our Thursday, plenty of sun, the high mid to upper 80s. Our next chance for showers with scattered thunderstorms arriving Thursday night, and we'll have chances in place on Friday. I'm meteorologist Jennifer Naramore.
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1: Maintaining dry weather as the night goes on. Scattered clouds around at our low 60s and sunny throughout our Wednesday, but breezy, the high 80 to 85. Dry throughout our Thursday, plenty of sun, the high mid to upper 80s. Our next chance for showers with scattered thunderstorms arriving Thursday night, and we'll have chances in place on Friday. I'm meteorologist Jennifer Naramore.
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0: Plenty of sun, the high mid to upper 80s. Our next chance for showers with scattered thunderstorms arriving Thursday night, and we'll have chances in place on Friday. I'm meteorologist Jennifer Naramore.
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1: Maintaining dry weather as the night goes on. Scattered clouds around at our low 60s and sunny throughout our Wednesday, but breezy, the high 80 to 85. Dry throughout our Thursday, plenty of sun, the high mid to upper 80s. Our next chance for showers with scattered thunderstorms arriving Thursday night, and we'll have chances in place on Friday. I'm meteorologist Jennifer Naramore.
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1: It's time for today's top tweets from around the Twitterverse. 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
3: A quiet start to the morning for us. It's going to become mostly sunny and a bit breezy today with a high 85. Tonight, partly cloudy, our low 65. And we could see a few scattered showers and thunderstorms on Thursday with a high 88. Rain chances continue Thursday night to low 69. Scattered storms early on Friday with a high 87. I'm meteorologist Dan Holliday.
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0: 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We're so St. Joe, we go to King Hill when the storms are coming.
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1: It's time for a science fun fact. Scientists have detected a flesh-eating parasite just 30 minutes from the U.S. border, raising concerns as officials work to contain its spread. 30 minutes. I mean, that's close enough for DoorDash. Science.
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It's a Wowza Wednesday. Jotown 107.5. Songs that make you say Wowza all day long. 603, 65 degrees. It'll be 84 this afternoon. Then starting tomorrow, we got hot temperatures and chances of rain through the weekend. Yuck.

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0: 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Did you know the average age for a person to learn to swim is 8 years old? Did you know? Chances are you had 106 perfect nights of sleep last year. 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
2: A quiet start to the morning for us. It's going to become mostly sunny and a bit breezy today with a high 85. Tonight, partly cloudy, our low 65. And we could see a few scattered showers and thunderstorms on Thursday with a high 88. Rain chances continue Thursday night to low 69. Scattered storms early on Friday with a high 87. I'm meteorologist Dan Holliday.
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0: 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Going to play John Mellencamp. I've got a Wowza Wednesday song from Ricky Martin coming up next. It's time for today's headlines. Amazon has announced when the Amazon Prime Day will take place, June 23rd through the 26th. 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Google is seeking approval to release millions of lab-raised mosquitoes in California and Florida as part of a disease control program. If this goes through, investing in bug spray would be your first move. Today's headlines.
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0: 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Hi, it's Greg. It's 648, 64 degrees, 84 for the high this afternoon. We'll get news from stjoepost.com coming up next. All right, this story is wacky but true. Brazilian police arrested a suspected church thief after he drank two bottles of communion wine and fell asleep. Officers say he was about to steal a vacuum cleaner and some electronics from the church, but discovered the wine, stayed for a drink, and fell asleep. That is wacky, but true.
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2: News Headlines. St. Joseph, Missouri is shifting gears on street repairs, tapping transit sales tax and use tax cash to double yearly work. Herzog Contracting Corp. started in May, runs into November. For 2026, 62 lane miles milled, overlaid, cutting timelines. In St. Joseph, a school district board of education member faces a quo warranto suit after voting on a personnel report that included her son, allegedly violating the Missouri Constitution. Her attorney seeks dismissal. A June 5 court hearing looms. In Buchanan County, St. Joseph woman Christina Brooke McCann faces first-degree property damage charges, accused of cutting copper from air conditioning units. Surveillance shows McCann and an accomplice dismantling them, $20,000 damage. She admitted a scrap sale plan, held on $50,000 bond. Find more news at stjosephpost.com.
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That song's just like over. 706, 64 degrees, 84 for the high this afternoon.

0: 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Now, this is just for fun. It's just for fun. There's no prizes. There's no money. You don't win anything. It's not a competition. It's a demonstration. It's an exhibition. Just play along at home. Okay? Play with yourself. Here's today's Name That Tune.
1: Oh, that's a hard one.
0: Can you name that tune? You know what it is? You figure it out? I'll play it for you next on a Wowza Wednesday on Jotown 107.5.

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1: I went up to the cemetery on Memorial Day, and when I entered, the roads are terrible. They've been like this 30 years or more. Whoever owns this cemetery ought to be ashamed of themselves to leave the roads like that. Shame on you.
0: There he goes, Krabby Carl with It's Your Bitch.
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3: A quiet start to the morning for us. It's going to become mostly sunny and a bit breezy today with a high 85. Tonight, partly cloudy, our low 65. And we could see a few scattered showers and thunderstorms on Thursday with a high 88. Rain chances continue Thursday night to low 69. Scattered storms early on Friday with a high 87. I'm meteorologist Dan Holliday.
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0: Or Jotown 107.5, 734. I'll play music from Pretty in Pink. I've got a Wowza Wednesday song from En Vogue coming up next. Put your phones away. It's time for the kids' joke of the day. Kids, it's a joke just for you. Listen close, pay attention, remember this joke, tell all your friends, they're going to love it. Here we go. Hey kids, I got cast in a film about a bakery. It's not a huge part, just a small role. 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

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A Pennsylvania man made his girlfriend's 11-year-old daughter hold the flashlight while he stole copper wire from a building. I say bravo! Kids are never too young for a summer job.

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1: Hey, check it out. Check it out. We like to call this check it out. Stuff we found on the internet.
0: Check it out. No one is quite sure the origin of the tennis scoring system, but it's been documented as far back as the 15th century. Check it out. Ancient Roman gladiators were mostly vegetarian. Their diet consisted of barley, beans, and dried fruit. Check it out. Blue whales and fin whales can interbreed, even though the genetic distance between them is about the same as that between a human and a gorilla. Huh. Check it out.
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3: News headlines. St. Joseph, Missouri is moving faster on street repairs, using transit sales tax with use tax to double annual work. Herzog Contracting Corp. started in May, runs through November. In 2026, 62 lane miles get milled and overlaid. St. Joseph School District board member faces a quo warranto suit, accused of violating the Missouri Constitution by voting on a personnel report that included her son. Her attorney seeks dismissal, saying the statute doesn't apply. Critics demand resignation. A June 5th court hearing looms. St. Joseph woman Christina Brooke McCann is charged with first-degree property damage in Buchanan County, accused of cutting copper from air conditioning units. Surveillance shows McCann and an accomplice dismantling pipes, causing $20,000 damage. She admitted plans to scrap it, held on $50,000 bond. Find more news at stjosephpost.com.
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listening at work. Mostly sunny today, 84. Tomorrow, 87. Chances of storms come back in tomorrow night. Stick around through the weekend. It's 69 right now.

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0: 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I don't know about you, but I could use some good news. A super patient, animal-loving police officer in Texas collected a deer fawn who had become trapped in a fence and then took the fawn to its mother nearby. In body cam video, the cop joked, "Hopefully your mom doesn't beat my ass." And the captain of the department later said the doe approached his patrol car and then ran to the fence almost like she was flagging down the cop. That's cool. It's good news.
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2: A quiet start to the morning for us. It's going to become mostly sunny and a bit breezy today with a high 85. Tonight, partly cloudy, our low 65. And we could see a few scattered showers and thunderstorms on Thursday with a high 88. Rain chances continue Thursday night to low 69. Scattered storms early on Friday with a high 87. I'm meteorologist Dan Holliday.
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0: 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Jotown 107.5. It's Greg. I'll play UB40. I'll play No Doubt. I've got a Wowza Wednesday song from Simple Minds next. It's time for Hollywood Trash. Grammy winner Peebo Bryson died yesterday. He was 75 years old. Taylor Swift has written and recorded a song for Toy Story 5. It drops Friday. It's called I Knew It, I Knew You. Bill Cosby lost his bid for a new trial in a $19 million sexual assault lawsuit after a judge upheld the jury's verdict and damages award. You know, I'm starting to think this guy did it. That's your Hollywood Trash.
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Jotown 107.5 on a Wowza Wednesday. It's Greg Lynn. Are you excited about the World Cup? Argentina landed at KCI the other day. I got a soccer joke for you. Do you know why gunslingers had shootouts? Because they were tied after overtime.

0: 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It's Greg Lynn. We'll get news from stjoepost.com coming up next. It's time for today's top tweets from around the Twitterverse. The best of the best of the best. Today's top tweets. An apple a day does keep the doctor away if you throw it hard enough. Top tweets. Apologies to the older folks we used to judge for eating dinner at 5 and being in bed by 9. You guys were really on to something.
1: How's that make you feel?
0: Today's top tweets. The answer may not appear at the bottom of a beer bottle, but you might as well check.
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3: News headlines. St. Joseph, Missouri is moving faster on street repairs, leaning on transit sales tax and use tax dollars. Officials say 62 lane miles get milled and overlaid in 2026. Herzog Contracting Corp. started in May, runs into November. St. Joseph School District board member faces a quo warranto suit after approving a personnel report listing her son, allegedly violating the Missouri Constitution. Her attorney seeks dismissal, saying the statute doesn't apply. Resignation calls grow. Court hearings set for June 5th. Buchanan County investigators say Christina Brooke McCann of St. Joseph is charged with first-degree property damage, accused of cutting copper from air conditioning units. Surveillance shows an accomplice. Damage tops $20,000. She admitted plans to scrap it, held on $50,000 bond. Find more news at stjosephpost.com.
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0: 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Every Wednesday, we go deep into our Jotown Music Library looking for songs that make you say, Wowza! Songs we don't play very often, you haven't heard them in a while, we play them all day long on Wowza Wednesday on Jotown 107.5. She's alive. It's time for a science fun fact. Scientists have detected a flesh-eating parasite just 30 minutes from the U.S. border, raising concerns as officials work to contain its spread. 30 minutes. I mean, that's close enough for DoorDash. Science.
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2: Sunny, breezy, and warm weather moving our way for today. That afternoon high right around 85. It's a gusty south to southeasterly wind. We're going to keep it dry for the overnight hours, our low 65, and then some active weather returning tomorrow. Dry early Thursday, scattered thunderstorms by the afternoon, very warm, highs upper 80s. I'm meteorologist Jennifer Naramore.
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0: 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Hi, it's Greg. I'll play Michael Jackson. I'll play Journey. I've got a Wowza Wednesday song from Gloria Estefan coming up next. Hey, did you hear this? Hey, you guys! Did you hear this? The White House said we couldn't care less if talks with Iran are over, dismissing the negotiations as very boring amid escalating tensions in the region. Not a good sign when we're talking about world politics like it's the last season of Game of Thrones.
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There's a new beauty trend in China. 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

0: 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It's Greg. Thank you for listening today. I appreciate it. It does mean a lot to me. My main man, Manny, is coming up next. Did you know 70 to 80% of people have brown eyes? Did you know the average age for a person to learn to swim is 8 years old? Did you know chances are you had 106 perfect nights of sleep last year? Bet you didn't know that.
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1: We've made it to the halfway point of the week. It's a Wiles of Wednesday. My name's Manny with lots of surprises in store this hour when it comes to music. Also, some familiar ones like Van Halen, Madonna on the way, and Green Day right now. This is When I Come Around on this Wiles of Wednesday.

Jotown, 107.5, 80s, 90s, and more. It's Manny inviting you to be here Saturday night at 7 for the biggest party in town. 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
1: It ain't over till it's over. That is Lenny Kravitz with Manny on this Wowza Wednesday. Still to come, music from Madonna. Also, The Killers, Mr. Mister, and a whole lot of surprises as we go into that music vault throughout the day and play songs you haven't heard in a while. So just start your Wednesday by brushing your teeth and, you know, using the Listerine afterwards. Listerine is actually introducing a range of intensities. So if it's too spicy for you now, you can actually be a softie and go with the extra mild, or in between the two, go with the mild.
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3: Sunny, breezy, and warm weather moving our way for today. That afternoon high right around 85. It's a gusty south to southeasterly wind. We're going to keep it dry for the overnight hours. Our low 65, and then some active weather returning tomorrow. Dry early Thursday, scattered thunderstorms by the afternoon. Very warm, highs upper 80s. I'm meteorologist Jennifer Naramore.
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1: It's Young MC's Bust a Move with Manny on this Wowza Wednesday. They just released some interesting information from Uber. Their annual list of the weirdest things we forgot in ride shares this past year. Pretty interesting list. On that list, there's ankle monitors, also a brand new mini fridge, a cape with the Statue of Liberty on it. Someone even forgot a meat slicer in a vehicle.
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1: My name's Manny. On this Wowza Wednesday, that's when we go deep into our music library throughout the day, rummage around here and there, and then find songs you haven't heard in a while. Some of those songs still to come, and Mr. Now, here's Broken Wings.

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1: Love is a battlefield. That is Pat Benatar with Manny on this Wowza Wednesday. Pat Benatar and her husband, Neil Giraldo, are gearing up for a busy summer. They're going to be on the road opening up for Bryan Adams and his Roll with the Punches tour. They're going to be playing some venues throughout the states all summer long. And we're playing songs you haven't heard in a while with this Wowza Wednesday. Some of those songs still on the way, plus music from Prince, Bon Jovi, and Survivor's Eye of the Tiger. That one's up next.
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1: It's a Wowza Wednesday with Manny. That means lots of one-hit wonders to be played throughout the day. This would be one of them. Keep your hands to yourself from Georgia Satellites.

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It's Manny. You know, every Wednesday we go deep into our Joetown music library looking for songs that make you say, wowza, and we play them all day long. 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
1: That's Radiohead's Creep with Manny on this Wiles of Wednesday. That is one of those songs that Radiohead like insisted to not do live. It's like their biggest hit ever on the pop chart, pretty much on multi-charts, and they never did it live. They thought it got too commercial. Could you imagine spending a lot of money on a concert ticket, expecting your favorite song to be played at that concert, and they don't do it? Would you feel gypped if you spent money on a ticket and they didn't do your favorite song? Well, guess what? We're going to be playing your favorite songs and a few surprises throughout the day today, because we go into our music library and we pull out some of those songs you haven't heard in a while. We call it Wiles of Wednesday. Some more of those songs are on the way. And music from Bryan Adams kicks it off next with Summer of 69.
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3: Sunny, breezy, and warm weather moving our way for today. That afternoon high right around 85. It's a gusty south to southeasterly wind. We're going to keep it dry for the overnight hours, our low 65, and then some active weather returning tomorrow. Dry early Thursday, scattered thunderstorms by the afternoon, very warm, highs upper 80s. I'm meteorologist Jennifer Naramore.
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1: Another one bites the dust. That is Queen with Manny on this Wilds of Wednesday. Are you a hockey fan? Were you up late last night watching that NHL Stanley Cup Final Game 1? It was the Vegas Golden Knights beating the Carolina Hurricanes 5-4. Tonight, the NBA Finals kickoff. Game 1, 7:30 on ABC. San Antonio Spurs will be hosting the New York Knicks. Also, if you're not a sports fan, some other things to check out. Pop Culture Jeopardy on Netflix, Part 3 of the semifinals. Also, the fifth season premiere of Clarkson's Farm. 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And the streaming premiere of Pixar's Hoppers happens today on Disney+.
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1: It's Come On, Feel the Noise from Quiet Riot with Manny getting ready for the lunch hour on this Wowza Wednesday. Still to come, music from Kansas, also EMF and Bob Seger and the Silver Bullet Band, old-time rock and roll from the movie Risky Business. That one is on the way next. You know, someone put a list together of popular songs with famous backup singers. That includes Mick Jagger on Carly Simon's You're So Vain. Also, George Michael sang background on Elton John's song Nikita. Remember that one?
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1: The lunch hour rolls on with Manny on this Wowza Wednesday. Still to come, music from Pat Benatar. Got Journey on the way, a few surprises, songs you haven't heard in a while. Be listening for those this hour. And right now, a one-hit wonder from the 1980s. It was a big one, though. Matthew Wilder, here's Break My Stride.

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1: It wasn't me. That's Shaggy with Manny on this Wowza Wednesday. Got more music for your lunch hour coming up from Pat Benatar. Also, Tom Petty, Journey, and a whole lot of surprises on this Wowza Wednesday. I wonder if Scott Pelley was surprised yesterday. The 60 Minutes correspondent has been fired from CBS after going off on his new bosses during a meeting. Pelley had been with the network since 1989.
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3: Sunny, breezy, and warm weather moving our way for today. That afternoon high right around 85. It's a gusty south to southeasterly wind. We're going to keep it dry for the overnight hours, our low 65, and then some active weather returning tomorrow. Dry early Thursday, scattered thunderstorms by the afternoon. Very warm, highs upper 80s. I'm meteorologist Jennifer Naramore.
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1: It's Separate Ways from Journey with Manny on this Wowza Wednesday. 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
1: The lunch hour rolls on with Manny on this Wowza Wednesday. Speaking of eating, you ever go on picnics? They say the summer picnic foods that are growing in popularity include olives and flatbreads. Also, the ones on the decline would be Spam and cheese slices. All of them sound good about right now.

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1: I Won't Back Down. That is Tom Petty with Manny on this Wows of Wednesday. So when it's the weekend, which is coming up not soon enough, I might add, when it's a weekend, do you get any time to sleep in? We always try to sleep in on Sunday, but unfortunately, we've got a neighbor that likes to wake up early and start working on their yard, mowing and trimming and kind of running it for the whole neighborhood that's trying to sleep. Well, be honest about this. If it's early in the morning and you're trying to get some sleep, would you rather be woken up by a crazed man with a bazooka down the streets or something else? Well, that's what happened. Last month, someone called the police in Massachusetts to report a man in camouflage clothing carrying a bazooka, which sounds alarming, right? That wasn't the case. It ended up being a landscaper. What was he carrying? A leaf blower.
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It's Manny. 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
1: She's Like the Wind. That is Patrick Swayze on this Wowza Wednesday. That song featured in the movie Dirty Dancing. Speaking of movies, Masters of the Universe comes out this Friday, and so does Scary Movie 6. Some other movies to look out for this month. Steven Spielberg's new one, Disclosure Day, comes out a week from Friday. That is June 12th. Toy Story 5 comes out on the 19th, and Supergirl and Jackass Best and Last both hit theaters on June 26th.
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3: Wall-to-wall sunshine remaining in the forecast for the rest of today, starting to pick up a gustier south to southeasterly wind. That afternoon high right around 85 degrees. Tonight, partly cloudy, a low 65. New system settling in, scattered storms by Thursday afternoon, lingering into Thursday night, and some additional rounds of showers with thunderstorms into Friday. I'm meteorologist Jennifer Naramore.
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1: That's AHA's Take on Me with Manny on this Wowza Wednesday. You know what happened 34 years ago today? It was June 3rd, 1992. Presidential candidate Bill Clinton played saxophone on the Arsenio Hall Show. Remember that show back in the day? It was also on this day 16 years ago, 2010, the year Golden Girls star Rue McClanahan died at the age of 76. And 10 years ago today, 2016, Muhammad Ali passed away at the age of 74. About a year or so ago, I went to Louisville, Kentucky. When I was there, I went through the graveyard that features Muhammad Ali's gravestone. His headstone's there. And so is Colonel Sanders. Yeah, the Colonel. They're both buried in the same cemetery in Louisville, Kentucky.
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1: It's Tom Petty's Free Fallin' with Manny on this Wowza Wednesday. We're a few days into the month of June now. It's going to be a busy month if you're a sports fan. Last night, the Stanley Cup Final kicked off. It was Vegas beating Carolina 5-4 in Game 1 in that best-of-seven series. And the NBA Finals get underway tonight. It's the Knicks and the Spurs. The French Open Tennis Tournament runs through the 7th. The FIFA World Cup gets underway on June 11th. Team USA will be taking on Paraguay. That is going to happen on the 12th.
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What's happening, Middle America? It is Wowza Wednesday, and you're now cruising with Cadle. 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

0: 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Jotown 107.5. That's the Killers, somebody told me, and I wish somebody would have told me how long Wednesday is. It's the middle of the week, you know, and you're looking forward to Friday, but gosh, there's still another day between us. Am I the only one who feels that way? Hold on tight, it's Wowza Wednesday, and I've got a few that are going to make you say Wowza. You're cruising with Gatel.
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2: Wall-to-wall sunshine remaining in the forecast for the rest of today, starting to pick up a gustier south to southeasterly wind. That afternoon high right around 85 degrees. Tonight partly cloudy, a low 65. New system settling in, scattered storms by Thursday afternoon, lingering into Thursday night, and some additional rounds of showers with thunderstorms into Friday. I'm meteorologist Jennifer Naramore.
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0: 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Hold on tight. 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

0: 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Ooh, that's quite the shaking from AC/DC, and we are cruising with Prince and the Revolution soon as we come back. But first, we got to pay some bills, man. The lights don't keep themselves on.
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Every Wednesday, we go deep into our Jotown music library, looking for songs that make you say, wowza. 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

0: 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Play on, play on, play on, play on. Cause I like it. No diggity, no doubt. Yeah. Black Street Productions. We out, we out. Ride. We out, we out. We
1: out. Jotown 107.5, 80s, 90s, and more. Madonna with Like a Prayer, and I remember when that song came out, lots of controversy surrounding it. I just thought it was good music. I just love good music. I don't pay attention to anything else going on in the world. Hold on tight, we got some more of that great music coming your way, like Billy Idol, Club Naval, and Modern English. So hold on tight, you're cruising with Cadel.
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3: Wall-to-wall sunshine remaining in the forecast for the rest of today, starting to pick up a gustier south to southeasterly wind. That afternoon high right around 85 degrees. Tonight, partly cloudy, a low 65. New system settling in, scattered storms by Thursday afternoon, lingering into Thursday night, and some additional rounds of showers with thunderstorms into Friday. I'm meteorologist Jennifer Naramore.
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We're so St. Joe, we remember when the bullet hole in Jesse James' house didn't look like it was shot out of a bazooka. 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

0: 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Ooh, Moni Moni, only Billy Idol can take a song from the 60s and make it sound so hardcore. Kind of like a white wedding. He's pretty good at it. Hold on tight, it's Wiles and Wednesday, and we're cruising with Smash Mouth right after this.
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0: 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You know, I think we all just want to dance with somebody. Hey, Frankie, have you ever heard of the sewer people?
1: No.
0: Oh, they're real, man. It's time for...
2: Can you believe it?
0: So in New York City, the cops are actually looking for these guys. The video went viral online. There's a couple guys climbing out of the manhole... coming out of the sewers.
3: We need to know who they were, what they were up to. It's dangerous. It's the same as jaywalking or walking down the middle of a highway. They could be electrocuted. They could be overcome. There's gas lines down there. There's electrical lines down there.
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0: Yeah, I'm with you, Frankie. I don't know, man. They say that maybe they were down there looking for valuables, but here's my theory. I think there might be people living down there.
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0: I'm just saying, man. There are sewer people. 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
1: It's Wowza Wednesday, and you're cruising with Kettle. My job is to make you say Wowza, and I've got a few in store for you. Elton John, OMD, and Cyndi Lauper coming up, so hold on tight. We're going to pay some bills, but we'll be right back.
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3: Wall-to-wall sunshine remaining in the forecast for the rest of today, starting to pick up a gustier south to southeasterly wind. That afternoon high right around 85 degrees. Tonight partly cloudy, a low 65. New system settling in, scattered storms by Thursday afternoon, lingering into Thursday night, and some additional rounds of showers with thunderstorms into Friday. I'm meteorologist Jennifer Naramore.
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0: 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The timeless classic from Cyndi Lauper on a Wowza Wednesday. Hold on tight. We're cruising with Brian Adams right after this.
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Jotown 107.5. You know, the truth is, when she heard this song, she wasn't sure she actually wanted to do it. It's a remake from the 60s. Well, Tiffany took this song, took it on the road to all the malls all over America, and it blew up. Here's I Think We're Alone Now.

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0: 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He's Wanted Dead or Alive, that's Bon Jovi, and I don't know if I just want to sing along or if I want to go crab fishing. It's a weird thing these days when you put a song to a TV show and then it kind of sticks. 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

0: Jotown 107.5, 80s, 90s, and more. All that she wants is another baby. That's Ace of Base from 1993. Playing the best of the best. That's what we do, man. It's the drive home. You are cruising with Cadle, and I really don't want you to stop believing. Not in the power of yourself and not in the power of music. Journey coming up right after this.
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2: Maintaining dry weather conditions and breezy conditions, too, as we're heading through the early morning time. Our overnight low, 65 degrees. A varying amount of cloud cover Thursday. Very warm. Highs are well into the mid to upper 80s. We'll start to kick in scattered storms by the afternoon. And chances are in place for Thursday night. A few showers with thunderstorms Friday. I'm meteorologist Jennifer Naramore.
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0: 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Jotown 107.5. Don't you forget about me. That's coming straight out of the Breakfast Club right there. It was Simple Minds on a Wowza Wednesday, and we are cruising with Technotronic. We're about to pump up the jam when we come back.
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If you're heading to the couch, hey, man, crack a beer open and feel pumped anyway.

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0: 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Go ahead and shout, man. Ain't nobody paying attention. You got to let it out. That was Tears for Fears, and we are cruising through the wilds of Wednesday. Hold on tight. Got a long set of hits coming your way. Kicking it off with Tone Loc.
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What's happening, Middle America? You are cruising with Cadle. And I love the way you make me feel. Thanks for hanging out with me.

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This'll turn that frown upside down. It's Wowza Wednesday, Joetown 107.5.

0: 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Jotown 107.5. They're back on the chain, gang. That's the Pretenders. And you are cruising with Cadle. Hold on tight. Frankie's about to go to Hollywood. Not my Frankie, but a whole nother Frankie. So relax.
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2: Maintaining dry weather conditions and breezy conditions, too, as we're heading through the early morning time. Our overnight low, 65 degrees. A varying amount of cloud cover Thursday. Very warm. Highs are well into the mid to upper 80s. We'll start to kick in scattered storms by the afternoon. And chances are in place for Thursday night. A few showers with thunderstorms Friday. I'm meteorologist Jennifer Naramore.
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You know, I'm just curious. 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Here's Pat Benatar.

0: Jotown 107.5, 80s, 90s, and more. That's When in Rome with The Promise. And my promise to you is I'll be back tomorrow, man, and we'll do it all over again. But you got to do me a solid, man, between now and then. Look out for yourself, your family, your friends. It's all you've got in this world.
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